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Another dive into Monrovia's new album, Pray the Devil Back to Hell. It's Field's Song on 91.9. Band of Horses before that with Ode to LRC. They are playing tonight at the Iroquois Amphitheater. See, Dinosaur Jr. is probably still on stage right now, but Band of Horses still to come. The details at WFPK.org. Going to play more from both those bands throughout tonight's show. Loka and Connie before that, and Counting Crows with Mrs. Potter's Lullaby. Excited to see them again at Bourbon and Beyond later this year. I'm Kyle Meredith. More from my friend Maya Hawk. She's joining me once again. We talked about her album beforehand. Next, my interview about that movie she shot here with her pop called Wildcats. Hopefully you got to see that. That's on the way. Also got some Pokey Lafarge and Muse. It is Locals Week. We got local artists in the studio a few times every day, and we're playing tracks from the city and surrounding areas all week long. Let's do one now from Belushi Speedball. It's ripping off municipal waste on FPK Louisville.

0: 91.9 WFPK. I'm Kyle Meredith, and tonight, hanging out with Maya Hawk. She's on here a lot talking about music. Tonight, we're going to be talking about her film, Wildcats, which directed, yes, by her dad, Ethan Hawk, shot right here in Louisville and around Kentucky. And it's one half biopic about author Flannery O'Connor and half dream state of some of her journals and short stories, which we got to talk all about in an interview that you can watch at WFPK.org.
1: Her book of short stories was assigned in my English class in the 10th grade, and I wanted to do a little extracurricular reading, so I got her prayer journal. And then my dad was shooting this movie, Magnificent Seven, over the summer, and I was visiting him, and I'd kind of gotten really obsessed with the prayer journal and was really moved by it. And I know my dad was having a moment of kind of spiritual crisis, of feeling like in his early 20s, he'd done a lot of work developing his spiritual life and then had kind of left it there and not worked on it any further. But then he had this epiphany that actually the way that he practiced his faith was through making art, that was its own kind of practice and routine and connection to something larger than yourself. So we kind of decided that we wanted to make a movie about that through the guise of Flannery's life.

0: Almost Like Being in Love on 91.9 WFPK. You can hear that one in the movie Wildcat, starring Maya Hawke, Laura Linney, Steve Zahn, directed by Ethan Hawke, shot right here in Louisville and around Kentucky. And I'm Kyle Meredith here on 91.9 WFPK. Maya Hawke is my guest tonight as we talk about this movie, about Flannery O'Connor, and also about more than that, about religion. 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
1: You know, we had a big, for lack of a better term, come to Jesus conversation about Flannery's racism, but also her writing about white hypocrisy and how those things were so complicated and convoluted. And in many ways, you know, she wrote better about white racism than almost any white writer. But maybe part of the reason why she has that perspective on it is because she was so stewed in it and grown up in it. But, you know, this history of America, if you try to tell it or talk about any of our past and whitewash out the racism, you're lying and, you know, telling a fictitious tale of an imaginary country. And it feels like the right path: study our history, take what was valuable from it, try to use the mistakes of the past to correct for the future, and acknowledge, you know. And if we can't make a movie about Flannery or be in conversation with Flannery in a modern way, what are we all supposed to do as white Americans with any of our grandparents or ourselves, for that matter?

I got loaded. 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

0: I got loaded. 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
1: 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That is I Got Loaded on 91.9 WFPK. We're talking about the film, about Flannery O'Connor's life with actress Maya Hawke and how she got the voice down and the voice and the rhythm for the parts. 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
2: Oh, yeah. I worked with this amazing voice coach, Kate Wilson, on kind of getting the dialect right, but then tried to make her a little bit more legible because, you know, it's not fun watching a movie being like, what are they saying? What are they saying? Even though so many people watch movies these days with the subtitles on, even when it's in English. So we tried to kind of make it more comprehensible because Flannery herself was notoriously difficult to understand. Yeah, fiction is not an escape from reality, but rather a plunge into reality. And yeah, I think that that's kind of another aspect of the thesis, which is that we tell stories not as a, you know, a dilettantish fun activity. You tell stories to save your life. You know, we make stories of our life so that we can survive it. And some of us make up crazy stories about the things that aren't even in our lives so that we can survive our lives, but that it's a necessity in order to participate in reality, not an escape from it.

0: The Fleetwoods, Come Softly to Me on 91.9 WFPK. You can hear that one in the movie Wildcats, starring Maya Hawke. My thanks to Maya Hawke for hanging out with me tonight. 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

latest from the Smashing Pumpkins. It's a good one. It's called Magdalena. Jamie Drake's Big Crush. Before that, Joe Jackson at the top of that set. And thanks again to Maya Hawk. That full interview at WFPK.org and the Kyle Meredith With podcast. I'll be talking next hour with Japanese House here on 91.9, where we get programming support from Hospice Health, who believes that nursing is about more than managing symptoms. Their team approach addresses the physical, mental, and spiritual needs of those with serious illness. Nurses who seek a deeper connection with their patients can learn more at the careers page at hospicehealth.org. Again, I'm Kyle Meredith, Japanese House, joining me next hour here on 91.9. Also got the latest Grace Potter and Jack White lined up here. It's Locals Week all week long, our second one. We can call it second annual now. It's not just first inaugural. Second annual. So we're playing local music and, you know, 5-0 tunes all week long. This is in the greatest hits category of Louisville. It's from King Kong. Here's Funny Farm on WFPK Louisville.

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That's new from Billy Strings, called Burn the Other End. He's got a record on the way called So Much for Goodbyes. Dinosaur Jr. Start Chopping right before that. WFBK presenting Dino Jr. and Band of Horses right now, happening at the Iroquois Amphitheater. The details at WFPK.org. Bob Dylan, top of that set as well. I'm Kyle Meredith. My conversation with Japanese House coming up here in just a moment. It is Locals Week all week long here on FBK. Our question of the day, what local artist did you first learn about by listening to WFBK? Thought it was funny that Rodney Gross said Paul Thorne, who's not local but might as well been. Let's see, Gina Anneking says Benso Lee. Katniss Crew says Twin Limb. James Pierce learned about Bodeco from FBK. Denise Butler Lee says Dan Byrne. Andrea Matthews Kirsten says Bonnie Prince Billy. 502-814-9375. You can text your answer. What local artist did you learn about from WFBK? Here's Quiet Hollers with Liar's Song.

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0: 91.9 WFPK. Good evening to you. Kyle Meredith here. Tonight, my guest, Amber Bain. You know her as the Japanese House. She has a brand new record called In the End, It Always Does, which we got to talk all about. Not only the music, but a lot of the influences that came from this record, including 101 Dalmatians. 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
1: I mean, the initial piano thing is just something I wrote a few years ago because I was watching 101 Dalmatians, and I really like, there's this theme called, I think it's called A Beautiful Spring Day, and like I really just love that piece of music, and it's like so nostalgic. 101 Dalmatians was probably one of the first things that I ever became like obsessed with, to the point where the video like broke because I'd watched it so many times every day. And so that music for me is like so ridiculously nostalgic. So I got re-obsessed with the music and like started listening to it. And I love that kind of piano style. So I tried to like kind of replicate that in an almost like tongue-in-cheek way. Like it's like me bashing a keyboard basically when I'm playing it. It's like the palette for the whole album in a way. Like there's a lot of like acoustic, intricate piano-y stuff. And there's also like more electronic element. And yeah, it has this sort of like everything, that every song probably has some sort of like pull from Spot Dog in a way.

0: The Japanese House with Spot Dog that kicks off the new record. In the end, it always does. Kyle Meredith here on 91.9 WFPK, hanging out with Amber Bain of the Japanese House. And further on with the influences of this record, not only did 101 Dalmatians sort of have an influence on that that last song we heard, but as did the Richard Linklater movie Boyhood on the song of the same title. Again, the full interview when you subscribe to the Kyle Meredith With podcast.
1: The Boyhood thing is partially inspired by that. That's definitely what the title was drawn from, because originally I was thinking about, like, obviously that film, you get to watch a kid grow up and he's exactly the same age as me, and like it makes me think about like childhood, like all the things that happened in childhood, and like how all these things we see this person experience like inevitably will become a part of him in some way, and like he'll spend then his adulthood like trying to figure out why certain things have been caused by certain things. And like I was thinking about that with regards to myself. I'm definitely influenced by more than just other music. Like I'm influenced a lot by what I read. Like I was reading a lot of poetry when I was writing this album. Like I was much more inspired by reading than I was listening with this album in a lot of ways, because I feel like there's certain things that like open you up to being creative and like inspire you. And sometimes with music it's hard to only be inspired by music, because then you can't help but want to directly copy it and be like, I want that, so I need to do that. Whereas if you look at other mediums, then it's like, oh, I want that feeling. And then you try to replicate that in a different form of art, and then it doesn't feel like plagiarism. It just feels like being inspired. Okay.

0: That's the Japanese House with Boyhood, the new record In the End It Always Does on 91.9 WFPK. Kyle Meredith here talking with Amber Bain. And so we've talked about being influenced by 101 Dalmatians and Richard Linklater's Boyhood. And now we'll turn our attention to Joni Mitchell. The full interview at WFPK.org and the Kyle Meredith With podcast.
1: So, like, I guess I was trying to capture the same, you know, that song by Joni Mitchell, who obviously that song is inspired by. There's a song called Both Sides Now, which she redid. There's an early version of her playing it on guitar, and then she redid it. They used it in the soundtrack for Love, actually. And that, you know, that like moment where Emma Thompson is fine, opens the Joni Mitchell CD, and it's like this heart-wrenching moment. Like, that song perfectly encapsulates that feeling of kind of like, I don't know, just like, I guess it's poignant. And that's kind of the same kind of feeling that I was trying to capture in that song. But it has absolutely nothing to do with actually Love, actually. I actually think that film is extremely problematic. It's her tuning, her like go-to tuning. It's like that Both Sides Now original guitar tuning. That's what I used for that song, because I was really playing around with that. And like, I mean, the last few years I've been so inspired by Joni Mitchell. I even named my dog after her, so it's no secret.

0: Japanese House with indexical reminder of a morning well spent. You're on 91.9 WFPK. 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

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At the motels, before that, thanks again to Japanese House. That full interview, WFPK.org, and the Kyle Meredith With podcast. A 5-0 tune from Lacey Guthrie on the way. 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And I'm Kyle Meredith. I'm going to get out. Thanks to all of my guests, Japanese House, Maya Hawks, Suki Waterhouse, all of my interviews, WFPK.org, and the Kyle Meredith With podcast. I'm going to get out. I will be back tomorrow, joined by John Gallagher Jr., Jasmine Cephas-Jones, and Carl Clemens Hopkins. Before I leave, though, I've got some Katie Pruitt and Tiny Habits. After a 5-0 tune for Locals Week, it's Lacey Guthrie. Here she comes, 91.9. Have a good night.

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Our next member meetup at the Speed Cinema is Thursday, July 30th at 7 p.m. for a screening of The Cramps and the Mutants, the Napa State Tapes. In the summer of 78, both punk bands went on to play at Napa State, a psychiatric hospital in the small town of Napa in Northern California. For the first time, see the performances fully remastered from the original reel-to-reel videotape. 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

91.9 WFPK and Waterfront Park present our next WFPK Waterfront Wednesday of the season on July 29th with the exquisite sounds of Over the Rhine and the original songwriting of Abby Hamilton. 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

Our next member meetup at the Speed Cinema is Thursday, July 30th at 7 p.m. for a screening of The Cramps and the Mutants, the Napa State Tapes. In the summer of 78, both punk bands went on to play at Napa State, a psychiatric hospital in the small town of Napa in Northern California. For the first time, see the performances fully remastered from the original reel-to-reel videotape. 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
1: There's two roads in my brain.
0: Gates open at 5 on the Big Four lawn in Waterfront Park, and the free concert begins at 6:30 p.m. Arrive early to enjoy the new Monarch Living Room stage featuring a bluegrass showcase with Louisville artists. 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

Our next member meetup at the Speed Cinema is Thursday, July 30th at 7 p.m. for a screening of The Cramps and the Mutants, the Napa State Tapes. In the summer of 78, both punk bands went on to play at Napa State, a psychiatric hospital in the small town of Napa in Northern California. For the first time, see the performances fully remastered from the original reel-to-reel videotape. 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

0: 91.9 WFPK and Waterfront Park present our next WFPK Waterfront Wednesday of the season on July 29th with the exquisite sounds of Over the Rhine and the original songwriting of Abby Hamilton.
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Our next member meetup at the Speed Cinema is Thursday, July 30th at 7 p.m. for a screening of The Cramps and the Mutants, the Napa State Tapes. In the summer of 78, both punk bands went on to play at Napa State, a psychiatric hospital in the small town of Napa in Northern California. For the first time, see the performances fully remastered from the original reel-to-reel videotape. 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
1: Howdy, neighbors. 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

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At 91.9 WFPK, a 5.0 tune from the Ego Trippers, starting off the hour from AOK. That was Holy Smokes. How you doing? I'm Mel. 8 minutes after six. Yeah, Locals Week means tons of 5.0 tunes and more special guests performing live today. Nick Dittmeyer will be here around 11.30 this morning, and then Normack will be joining Laura Shine at 3 this afternoon. So make sure you're listening for that. It's going to be amazing. Mostly sunny and pleasant again today. Why can't it always be like this around here? The high 80. Yes, please. Partly cloudy tonight, dropping down to around 61. In fact, it's clear and 61 degrees right now. New music from the Stones coming up. Plus, we continue Locals Week with some 5.0 tunes on the way. You got Joan Shelley coming up. First, we're going to do some Villa Muir because they will be playing the Depot at NoCo tonight at 7. This is Villa Muir with Present Tense at FPK.

A little band called the Rolling Stones. Perhaps you've heard of them from their new album, Foreign Tongues, in the Stars. 91.9 WFPK on this Locals Week. A 5-0 tune from Joan Shelley and a 5-0 tune from Villamure starting things off. That was Present Tense. Again, Villamure playing the Depot at NOCO tonight at 7. In the meantime, Guided by Voices coming up and a new 5-0 tune from Jim James also on the way. But first, we get support from you and Kentucky Performing Arts presenting Todd Rundgren Damned If I Do Tour, performing his old and new works Friday, August 28th at the Brown Theater. Ticket info for Todd Rundgren at KentuckyPerformingArts.org. Also, Jefferson Rising, transforming Louisville's future at Jefferson Community and Technical College downtown campus with new science and math learning spaces, a safer parking garage, and a green quad for students. They are $1 million from their $9.5 million goal. 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And your customers aren't just in their cars, they're at their desks and on their phones. 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

0: That's a new 5-0 tune from Louisville's Jim James. His solo album, Wowed Out, coming out August 28th. That's Come Again at 91.9 WFPK. 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
1: WFPK is proud to sponsor Villamure at the Depot at NoCo tonight at 7. At 8, you've got Kaleida and Super Yamba Band at Zanzibar. Also at 8, the Head and the Heart are at Gatton Park in Lexington. And the Warren Treaty with B. Taylor at the Burl in Lexington, also at 8. Tomorrow, WFPK is proud to sponsor the New Albany Bicentennial Park Concert Series with Nick Dittmeyer and the Sawdusters with Kate Justice. That's at 6. The Deadbolts with Air Chrysalis at Zanzibar at 8. Also at 8, Natalie Brooke at the Whirling Tiger, Jason Bemis Lawrence, and Cassette Stress at Magbar at 7:30. Friday Fest is at Highview Park with Caribou and School of Rock at 6. Jewel Weed and Taylor Shuck are at the Monarch at 7. The Love Sways at Fiesta Mexicana at 6. And Saturday, Routine Caffeine with Michaela McKiernan. They're at the Monarch at 7.
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1: Got some gin blossoms coming up. Got some new Oh He Did, plus 5-0 tunes from House Ghost and Heidi Howe. 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

0: It is Locals Week at 91.9 WFPK, a 5.0 tune from Heidi Howe, 10% Famous. New music from Smashing Pumpkins in there. Magdalena had a 5.0 tune from House Ghost with James Lindsay, Gold Watch. The latest from Oh He Dead, that album Vertigo, comes out September 21st. That was More Than I Needed. Some Gin Blossoms in there. They're with Blues Traveler and Spin Doctors coming up Tuesday, September 8th at Iroquois Amphitheater, by the way. And a 5.0 tune from Aeon Brassi, starting things off with Mid-City Feeling. It's 6:50. 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And 91.9 WFPK is proud to present Ryan Bingham and the Texas Gentlemen Still Getting Away With It Tour, Wednesday, October 14th at the Louisville Palace. 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
0: New music from Phoebe Bridgers on the way. Also some 5.0 tunes from Squirrel Bait and Kate Justice with Scott T. Smith. First, Jose Gonzalez here and Stay Alive at FPK.

It is Locals Week here on 91.9 WFPK, so we're extra heavy with the 502s. I love that one. Kate Justice and Scott T. Smith together on Say You Love Me. Kate is with Nick Dittmeyer tomorrow at the Bicentennial Park Concert Series in New Albany. That starts at 6. And incidentally, Nick Dittmeyer will be live in the studio this morning at 11:30. By the way, so lots happening. The WFPK question of the day, who's your favorite local guitar player? We've got some good ones, and that's really, really hard. I'm going to have to think about that for a while, but what's yours? 502-814-9375. That is where you can text us your response. I'm curious to see who a lot of you pick. In the meantime, I've got Big Star coming up. Also the latest from Olivia Rodrigo. First, another 502, this one from Corey Brumback, Paper Dollars, at FPK.

0: 91.9 WFPK, that is Olivia Rodrigo from You Seem Pretty Sad for a Girl So in Love, her latest called The Cure. Had Big Star in there, When My Baby's Beside Me, and 5-0 tune on this Locals Week, starting things off. That was Corey Brumback and Paper Dollars. Got 5-0 tunes on the way from Jackson Lee Swain and Modiste. 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Ways to get involved at ronaldmcdonaldhouse.org. 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

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Love that. Love them. A new 5-0 tune from Modiste. That's called Blur. And their album release show at Zanzibar is happening with JJL coming up Friday, August 7th. In fact, this week we have your chance to win tickets. LPM.org/giveaways if you want to look for that. Kaleo in there, No Good. And a 5-0 tune from Jackson Lee Swain, starting things off with Gonna Find You. I'm Mel. A very good Thursday morning to you, my friends. 7:32. It's going to be another, freakishly nice day for, you know, what is this, July 23rd? Yeah, mostly sunny with a high of 80. Loving it. Partly cloudy tonight, dropping down to 61. Sunny and 62 degrees right now. The WFPK question of the day: who's your favorite local guitar player? And I know this is a hard one. We've got some great guitarists in the area. My first thought was Screamin' John Hawkins. Big fan of his. But who is it for you? Text us here in the studio, 502-814-9375. Got new music from the Linda Lindas coming up. Also Ruthie Foster. And a 5-0 tune from a Kentucky supergroup. First, though, Ben Harper and Forever at FPK.

A 5-0 tune from a Kentucky supergroup there. Magnolia Boulevard, Nicholas Jamerson, Brother Smith, and Jordan Allen. And Going Home, 91.9 WFPK. New Ruthie Foster in there with Thank You. Pearl Jam with Corduroy. Latest from the Linda Lindas, Burning Out. Their new album's coming out August 28th. And Ben Harper starting off that nice long set with Forever. I'm Mel. And, of course, Locals Week continuing. And not only does it mean a ton of wonderful 5-0 tunes for you, we've got more guests coming in today to perform. Nick Dittmeyer will be here at 11:30 this morning. And then Normack will be joining Laura Shine at 3 this afternoon. So going to be two really, really good ones today. So make sure you're listening for that. We'll have AM radio coming up for you in just a few minutes. Before we get into that, though, why not do some more 5-0 tunes? I've got the Watson Twins on the way. First, this is Ellie Ruth and Cigarette Song at FPK.

0: Pointer Sisters, 91.9 WFPK, and a song they released on this day in 1980, He's So Shy. Steely Dan starting off the hour, a song they released on this day in 1973 from Countdown to Ecstasy, Showbiz Kids.
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0: 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And, you know, of course, it's Locals Week on WFPK. And we've been celebrating artists with Louisville connections. And, well, yeah, today's one of them, a story that starts right here. Mary Travers was born in Louisville in 1936. Now, her family didn't stay here long. They moved to New York City when she was still very, very young. But we still claim her as our own because we can. She actually grew up in the heart of Greenwich Village. So she grew up surrounded by artists and activists and writers and musicians. She attended the progressive Little Red Schoolhouse in Manhattan, where social awareness and creative expression were considered just as important as academics. And that environment helped shape the voice and the convictions that would define her life and her career. In 1961, manager Albert Grossman had an idea. Since folk music was becoming increasingly popular, he believed audiences would embrace a polished trio that would combine beautiful harmonies with thoughtful songs. So he brought together Peter Yarrow, Noel Paul Stuckey, and Mary Travers, even though the three hadn't really performed together before, but the chemistry was definitely there. In fact, it was immediate. Peter, Paul, and Mary became one of the defining acts of the 1960s folk movement. They blended traditional folk songs with contemporary songwriting, and of course, there were themes of peace and justice and civil rights. The harmonies were beautiful, and so it would kind of make serious subjects feel, you know, more personal, less preachy. They marched alongside Dr. Martin Luther King Jr. They performed at the 1963 March on Washington. They helped bring folk music basically into America's living rooms. In 1962, a guy named Bob Dylan had written an impressive tune filled with kind of rhetorical questions about war and humanity and freedom. And his own recording attracted attention in folk circles, but it was Peter, Paul, and Mary's interpretation that was the hit. Released in 1963, their version climbed to number two on the Billboard Hot 100, won two Grammy Awards, and became one of the defining recordings of the era. So for today's Locals Week, we're celebrating Louisville native Mary Travers with today's AM radio selection. It is Peter, Paul, and Mary with their version of Blowin' in the Wind at FPK.

0: Nico from Chelsea Girl and These Days, 91.9 WFPK, CCR from Willie and the Poor Boys, Fortunate Son, and AM Radio, our pick for today. You know, since it's Locals Week and Mary Travers was born in Louisville, Peter, Paul, and Mary, and their version of Blowin' in the Wind. It was the hit version, went to number two. I'm Mel. It is 8:21. I've got new music from Katie Pruitt and Graham Coxon coming up, plus today's Yachty by Nature feature. But first, we get support from you and Jefferson Community and Technical College, continuing the work to show students they matter with a renovation on the downtown campus. Jefferson Rising is creating new learning spaces and a downtown green quad. They are $1 million from the finish line. Giving details at jctc.me/givetojefferson. Also, Kentucky Performing Arts presenting Herb Albert and the Tijuana Brass Band Tuesday, September 15th at the Brown Theater. Herb Albert brings his brand new Tijuana Brass Band for a night of hit songs. 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

Music there from Blur's Graham Coxon from Castle Park. That's called Billy Says, 91.9 WFPK. Katie Pruitt before that with her latest called Same Boat. Speaking of boat, yep, it is time. Time for a little yacht rock. 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And today we're tipping the old captain's hat to John Hall. Now, he is celebrating his 78th.

birthday. And long before the band Orleans became soft rock royalty, he was already a sought-after guitarist and songwriter. He was playing with artists like Taj Mahal. He was contributing to Bonnie Raitt's early recordings. Even co-wrote Half Moon, which Janis Joplin recorded for her Pearl album. He would later co-found Musicians United for Safe Energy and helped organize the famous No Nukes concerts. He even served two terms in Congress representing New York. Not your typical career path for a yacht rocker, so to speak, but for all purposes, it all comes back to Orleans. They were formed in Woodstock, New York in 1972 by John Hall, along with Larry Hoppen, Wells Kelly, and later Lance Hoppen. The band had, you know, the harmony thing going, a little combination of folk and rock and pop. It would kind of become a cornerstone of what we now call yacht rock. And one of the band's signature hits, John Hall wrote it with his then-wife and his songwriting partner, Joanna Hall, and he thought the title was too simple, too ordinary, but she kept insisting it was perfect and eventually won him over. This is why you should listen to your wife, guys. I'm just saying. Good thing she insisted on it, because the song did climb to number 6 on the Billboard Hot 100 and has remained one of the defining love songs and a yacht rock favorite. It's definitely a sing-along kind of song. It's just kind of an earworm. In honor of John Hall's 78th birthday, today's Yachty by Nature pick is Orleans with Dance With Me at FBK.

91.9 WFPK, celebrating Locals Week. Another 502 in there. Heather Bond getting some help from Victor Kraus, brother of Allison, and Ich weiß nicht. My German is terrible, as you can see. Raylan Baxter in there with Yellow Eyes. And our Yachty by Nature pick for today, in honor of John Hall's 78th birthday, it was Orleans and Dance With Me. It's 8:42. I'm Mel. Again, the WFPK question of the day. Who's your favorite local guitar player? And we've got a lot of strong ones, I know. I've had some people texting in, of course, 502-814-9375. I don't have names on these, but one said, of course, the late, great Tim Kreckel. Can't argue with you there. This is a good one, too. Casey Powell. He is so good. Really, really good. He was actually in here this week playing with Michaela McKiernan. So who's yours? Who's your pick for your favorite local guitar player? Text us at 502-814-9375. Got a 502 from Quiet Hollers coming up. First, a 502 from an artist who'll be playing Bourbon and Beyond Sunday, September 27th. It's Joan Osborne and Running Out of Time at FPK.

0: A 5-0 tune from Quiet Hollers on this Locals Week at 91.9 WFPK, Mont Blanc. Joan Osborne before that, from Louisville, running out of time. She will be at Bourbon and Beyond, so she's going to be back home Sunday, September 27th. I'm Mel. Good to be with you. 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
1: Our next member meetup at the Speed Cinema is Thursday, July 30th at 7 p.m. for a screening of The Cramps and the Mutants, the Napa State tapes. 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For the first time, see the performances fully remastered from the original reel-to-reel videotape. 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
0: Soon, we'll be getting into the 90s at 9. Before we do, I'll have 5-0 tunes from Second Story Man and Candy Jenkins, plus some new music from Nicole Atkins. First, it's the latest from Monrovia. This is Field Song at FBK.

That is new music from Nicole Atkins at 91.9 WFPK. It's been too long since I've said that. In fact, her first album in 5 years is coming out September 18th. It's called Drama, and that's When the Night Falls. A 5-0 tune from Candy Jenkins starting off the hour for this Locals Week. That's called Trucker Speed. I'm Mel, 9 minutes after 9, and it's time for the 90s at 9. We've got some Alison Krauss coming up for her birthday today. Also, Fiona Apple from, an album celebrating quite the anniversary today. But we're going to start off with another 5-0 tune from, for Locals Week. Big Wheel, formed by Peter Searcy and Glenn Taylor after Squirrel Bait broke up. Again, from 1992's Holiday Manor, this is Big Wheel with Blood Brothers at FBK.

0: Welcome to the 90s at 9 on WFPK, Fiona Apple and Criminal. That's from Tidal, and this is the part that may make you sad. That album turns 30 today. Are you kidding me? Was that possible? Yeah, came out on this day in 1996. Yikes. Alison Krauss before that, she's celebrating a birthday, turning 55 today from 99's Forget About It. That was the title track. And a 5-0 tune for this Locals Week, Big Wheel from 1992's Holiday Manor and Blood Brothers. Got another 5-0 tune on the way from NRBQ. Also have Carole King with Slash, because it's Slash's birthday. Also some Black Crowes coming up. 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

It's the 90s at 9 on WFPK L7 from 1994. Andre, in memory of Jennifer Finch, just passed away July 18th at the age of 59. She just announced that she'd had a brain tumor, and she just went so quickly. Such a shame. Black Crowes, another album turning 30 today. Three Snakes and One Charm. That was Blackberry, Carole King, and Slash. Wouldn't you have liked to have been in the room for that? It just seems like alternate universes. But since Slash is 61 today, and I just like the fact that they collaborated from her Color of Your Dreams album from 1993 that was Hold Out for Love, and a 5-0 tune from NRBQ starting things off from 1994, A Little Bit of Bad. And we're not done with the 90s yet. Got a 5-0 tune from Crane coming up, plus some Veruca Salt. But first, another birthday. Martin Gore of Depeche Mode turning 65 today. So from 1993's Songs of Faith and Devotion, this is I Feel You at FBK.

0: Karuka Salt, wrapping up the 90s at 9 on WFPK from 94's American Thighs for Scythia, a 5-0 tune from Crane from 1992 Proposed Production, and Depeche Mode starting things off for Martin Gore's 65th birthday today from 93. That was I Feel You. It is 9:53. I'm Mel. Appreciate you being with me this morning. And 91.9 WFPK is proud to sponsor the Depot at NoCo, hosting Surfside Summer Jams every Thursday through September. 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
0: Well, that just about does it for me. Have a great day. Kemet Cantwell coming up next, and she'll have a special guest at 11:30. Nick Dittmeyer will be joining her for Locals Week, so stick around for that. I'm going to leave you a new music from Jack White. This is Dollar Bill at FBK.

0: 91.9 WFPK, Johnny Bear and the Outliers. Johnny Berry, excuse me. And Modeco, hard to tell, kicking off the hour because it's Locals Week here at WFPK, and we're having a great time with it. This is Kimmett's Good Morning. And speaking of Locals Week, I'll have Nick Dittmeyer in studio with me today at 11:30 to chat with and sing some songs with, listen to some songs. I'm not going to sing with them. It is a beautiful day out there. It's 69 degrees right now, sunny and pleasant, and the high only 80 and not super humid, which is so nice. Tomorrow will be much the same. Coming up this hour, of course, more 5-0 tunes on the way. New music from Amy Grant. Got some new music from Role Model. Got some Counting Crows and Bleachers as well.
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0: All right, Death Cab for Cutie is coming after this 5-0 tune from a very talented, funny guy, Howell Dotty, in his song that mentions my name somewhere in it. This is Howell Dotty's Louisville, 91.9 WFPK.
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we invented barbecue. And how about lasagnas from here? Let's make that true, too. Our climate's just right. We get all four seasons. And also 5 weekdays and 2 on the weekends. If you're looking for a place above ground highway adjacent, have I got a spot that meets those expectations?

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That's Pearl and the Oysters with Doom Mood on 91.9 WFPK. Death Cab for Cutie before that, No Sunlight. Good morning, this is Kimmett, and it's Locals Week, and got plenty of 5-0 tunes coming up all day today and all day tomorrow. Coming up this hour, got some Small Time Napoleon, got Elephant Corduroys, who will be in studio with me here tomorrow at 1 p.m. What else is happening this afternoon? Laura Shine will have Normack in studio at 3 p.m. WFPK question of the day, who's your favorite local guitar player? We would like to know. You can text us your answer to 814-9375. Okay, got new music from Amy Grant coming up after this 5-0 tune. It's Ben Solee with Turn on the Moon, 91.9 WFPK.

What will I do? Why am I fighting this war? This war.

91.9 WFPK. That's new from Amy Grant from her album, The Me That Remains. That's Till We Get It Right. We heard Ben Solee before that with Turn On the Moon. Good morning. This is Kim at Happy Locals Weekend. Happy Thursday. Lots of 5-0 tunes coming up still all day, including live guests. Nick Dittmeyer in studio at 11:30. And then at 3 o'clock today, Laura Shine will have the band Normack in the performance studio. Coming up still this hour, music from Prince and Counting Crows and New Bleachers. 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
3: 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Got a couple of answers here from you, some texts. Somebody says, Mr. Spiderfingers, Craig Wagner. And heck yeah, Craig is fantastic, incredible, and a great guy as well. We've got somebody says, local guitar player Travis Meeks. The live shows were insane, especially love the creativity on the Green album. Absolutely, Travis is super special talent. And so let's play one from the Green album right now. That was Days of the News. Second album, and this is track one from it. It's Flight Response on 91.9 WFPK.

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1: Hello, Louisville. Who says Louisville anyway? 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

91.9 WFPK. Role Models got a new album coming out August 7th called Chuck Timely and the Hourglass. And the single you just heard from it was High Hopes 3000. We heard Prince before that with Party Man. Good morning, this is Kim. It's Locals Week here at WFPK. Plenty of 5-0 tunes coming up. And we're going to turn it up to 11 at 11, local style, with a couple of Louisville bands' songs from the early 2000s. We're going to get loud for a minute. All right, Noah Kahan is coming up after NRBQ. Mama, get down those rock and roll shoes. 91.9 WFPK.

91.9 WFPK from the new album Great Divide. That's Noah Kahan with Doors. This is Kimmett. Good morning. Just a couple of tunes left before we turn it up to 11 at 11 and get loud local style. The Turn It Up to 11 at 11 today in honor of Locals Week will be a couple of Louisville bands from the early 2000s. WFPK presents Bleachers at Andrew J. Brady Music Center Wednesday, September 30th, and you're going to hear the latest from Bleachers in just a few, right after the Counting Crows, who will be at Bourbon and Beyond September 27th. 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

91.9 WFPK, wrapping up our Turn It Up to 11 at 11. Louisville band Doubting the Obvious with Sangria. That's from the early 2000s and featuring WFPK's own on-air host and program director Kyle Meredith on guitar. And we kicked off our Turn It Up to 11 at 11 with El Roostar's Hot Horse, El Roostar's on vocals, Andy Brown, Charlie Bach on bass, the late Paul Culligan on drums, and Eric Horton on guitar. And that was a live performance from one of the very first WFPK live lunches. That was a lot of fun. It is Locals Week here on WFPK, and we are having a good time with it. This is Kimmett. Good morning. Coming up in a little while, around Nick 30, I'll have 11 in the studio. Let's switch that around. Around 11:30, I'll have Nick Dittmeyer in studio talk about his new album, Apparition, and we'll hear a few songs. And then later this afternoon, Laura Shine will have the band Normac in the performance studio. That's going to be at 3 o'clock. Coming up this hour, Astrud Gilberto, got some Mountain Goats as well, and certainly more 5-0 tunes throughout the day. This is singer-songwriter Andrea Davidson along with Lucas Nelson. She's from right here in our area, and this song is called Here For You on 91.9 WFPK.

0: 91.9 WFPK, Agua de Beaver, Astrud Gilberto, and Moby before that with Extreme Ways. This is Kimmett. Glad to be here with you this morning, having a great time with WFPK's Locals Week. And speaking of locals, we'll have Nick Demeyer in studio at 11:30 or thereabouts, just a little while. Also coming up later this hour, I got some Rhiannon Giddens and the latest from Weezer as well.
1: It's time for the WFPK concert calendar. Here's what's going on around town.
0: Tonight, WFPK is proud to sponsor Villa Muir at the Depot at NoCo at 7 p.m., Kalita and Super Yamba Bands at Zanzibar at 8, The Head and the Heart at Gatton Park in Lexington at 8, The Warren Treaty with B. Taylor at the Burl in Lexington at 8 p.m. Tomorrow, Friday, WFPK is proud to sponsor the new Albany Bicentennial Park Concert Series with Nick Dittmeyer and the Sawdusters, along with Kate Justice. That starts at 6, The Deadbolts with Air Chrysalis at Zanzibar at 8, Natalie Brooke at the Whirling Tiger at 8, Drift City, Jason Venus Lawrence, and Cassette Stress at Magbar at 7:30. Friday Fest is at Highview Park with Caribou and School of Rock at 6, Jewel Weed and Taylor Shuck at the Monarch at 7, The Love Sways at Fiesta Mexicana, and that starts at 6 p.m.
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0: WFPK welcomes the Mountain Goats Friday, August 14th. Or 14th to the Taft Theater in Cincinnati. And here's the Mountain Goats with one of their latest. Charlie Sheen reaches out to the feds. 91.9 WFPK.

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0: 91.9 WFPK, new from Brandon Flowers. That's Plans and Mountain Goats before that with Charlie Sheen reaches out to the feds. This is Kimmeth. Good morning. It's Local Week, Locals Week here at WFPK. And in just a couple of minutes, Nick Dittmeyer is going to be chatting with us here in the studio and going to play us some songs. 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This week features Villamure with an opening vinyl set by DJ Matt Anthony. Details about this ticketless concert are at thedepotatnoco.com. And Just Creations, celebrating 36 years of fair trade for artisans in the developing world, hosting their Magic of Summer event on Saturday from 11 to 3, featuring magician Magic Mike, summertime refreshments, face painting, and kids' crafts. 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And Sassy Fox, upscale consignment on Chenoweth Lane, celebrating 20 years of carrying ladies' clothing and accessories from casual to formal, including dresses, shorts, and other summer wear. 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
0: I'm in studio here with Nick Dittmeyer of Nick Dittmeyer and the Sawdusters. How are you doing today?
2: Doing wonderful. How are you?
0: I am great. Thanks for asking. But I'm glad you're doing wonderful because you're coming off of like 5 days in a row of shows and a lot of them being outside. Is that right?
2: Oh, yeah. We were talking about that. I did five outdoor shows in 4 days last week. It was pretty brutal. Yeah. Pretty hot.
0: yeah, totally. It was very hot. But the good news is I think that for your show tomorrow night, which is at New Albany Bicentennial Park, I think it's going to be a lot better.
2: Yes.
0: Yeah.
2: Yeah, the weather looks like it's going to be pretty good.
0: Yeah, it looks like it's going to be, but the humidity is going to be less. So congratulations on that. Nick, your new album, Apparition, came out early May.
2: Uh-huh, yeah.
0: Yeah, and since then, you've been pretty busy, right?
2: Yeah, we've been touring a lot in support of the record, and we've done stuff in the U.S., and we were in Europe for a month, and we're back, and I've just been doing a bunch more Midwest stuff, and we got a bunch of tour dates from here to the end of the year.
0: Sweet. Well, let's get, we'll talk more about that in a few. Let's get right into some music. Tell me about a song that you're going to be playing for me right now.
2: Yeah. I'll play the song. It's called All Downhill From Here, and it's obviously off of the new record.
0: Sweet.

0: Yeah, Nick Dittmeier on 91.9 WFPK. Love it. Great song. That is from the new album, Apparition, just released this past May. And it took you a while to record that album, is that right?
1: Yeah. I mean, it was like probably like three, you know, I think we put a full length out in 2022, and then we put like a little EP out in 2024. And then that record, I guess the newest one came out in 2026, but we kind of had some false starts. I think the EP kind of came out of like we had some stuff we weren't really ready to like to put a whole album out, so we kind of just did with an EP and kind of punted on putting a whole full length out for a couple years, basically. But yeah, it wasn't. I wouldn't say it was like an easy record to get done and to get out. But I guess like most of them aren't. So
0: yeah, and well, it's hard to let go too, right? You know, it's hard to say I'm finished. But then I did read that you feel like it's your most direct and confident album yet.
1: Probably, yeah. That probably comes with time, putting records out and trusting your instincts of the way that you would want to sound, and also a big part of putting out albums for us and songs is the element that like we know that we're going to try to perform a lot under those releases. So kind of envisioning like what it's going to be like to go out and play these songs live is really important. And that kind of informs a lot of the choices you're going to make for the album itself, because you're going to kind of have to deal with it or figure something out. So
0: you could add a whole bunch of instrumentation and different things and strings and horns, but like, how are we going to do that live?
1: Right. Yes. Yeah, that's always a big thing. And I think obviously there's a place for doing the more complex in studio stuff, but with this record, we did definitely have what performing it. Live was going to, that was definitely in mind making this album,
0: right?
1: For sure.
0: Tell me what song you'll play for us next. Tell me a little bit about the writing of it or whatever you feel like saying about it.
1: This song is called Scratching at Your Back Door, and it's kind of like a spooky song.
0: Yeah.
1: And I feel like I'm, you know, inundated with so much true crime content and stuff like that, so this song was kind of born out of that. This is obviously off the new record, too, so...

0: Nick Dittmeyer live in studio. That was Scratching at Your Back Door. We know that one quite well here at WFPK. We played that one quite a bit. And that's nice. From the new album, Apparition. Love it. Great song. And you just got back from playing all this music in Europe, about 6 countries.
1: Yeah. We were gone for like 4 or 5 weeks. And we did that. We were in Denmark, in Belgium, Netherlands, Germany, Spain. I feel like I'm missing something. Maybe the 6th one I was counting was the United States. I don't know.
0: That's a country that counts. How do you feel your reception was with the Europeans?
1: Good. I mean, it was our, I started going over there in like 2017 or 2018 for the first time. Mm-hmm. And we were just touring in Belgium and the Netherlands. And we kind of like expanded out from there, going every other year, kind of. I think at this point it's probably an every other year kind of thing.
0: So they're glad to have you back.
1: Yeah. So it was good. I mean, there's the audiences are all good, and it's easy to go over there and tour for the most part. A lot of the countries are very proficient in speaking English, and so it makes going around a lot easier. And they want to see American country music. They love guitar solos.
0: That's great, so. Right? That's maybe a little bit better of attention spans than Americans.
1: Yeah, the attention spans are, yes, absolutely. Yeah.
0: You're going to get spoiled over there. You better know.
1: Right. Yeah, I could solo and be kind of like looking off and then like notice that the audience was still, and no one walked off while I was soloing.
0: That's
1: so
0: great.
1: Yeah.
0: That sounds like great shows now, except for like if the venue catches fire.
1: Correct.
0: I was doing a little snooping in your Instagram. Tell us about the fire.
1: Well, we did escape a fire in Germany. We were near the Polish border in northeastern Germany, and they have things there called cultural centers, which are venues or art spaces that get some funding from the government. Mm-hmm. And this was like a cultural center, and so we loaded in. It was this really, really old building, and we loaded in. We sound checked everything. We were eating dinner, Also on site, we were staying there, so we'd put our bags up in this apartment that was like above the venue too, and we're sitting there. And the band, the other two guys in the band, they were like, "Man, you smell something like metallic, kind of like." And I was thinking, "No, like, I don't smell anything. I don't." And then I started noticing the smell, and then we could tell like smoke was like engulfing the room we were eating dinner in. And I was like, "Dude, this is an electrical fire. This is what's going on." And it's funny because right before that happened too, I referenced, there's like a famous story, a Frank Zappa story about the song Smoke on the Water, where he, there was a fire and he told, apparently, urban legend is like, there was a fire, he told him not to panic, and then just grabbed his guitar and ran off.
0: Right.
1: So we were talking about that story, joking about a fire, and then the fire happened.
0: That's crazy.
1: And that's what we did. We went and grabbed our stuff and ran out. And then we realized like, there was other stuff in there like we might need. Like there's cash and some backpacks and our passports and some other things. So our drummer Chase, shout out to Chase, he ran back into the flames.
0: Hero.
1: Went up to the apartment, got the stuff out. And so we got our stuff. I mean, this was like a real fire. And so
0: it's one of those real fires.
1: This is like a Great White.
0: It's the Great White of fires.
1: Right, yeah.
0: Yeah, it's not a nurse shark of fires. It's real.
1: And so there were so many firefighters that showed up to put this thing out. And I'm going to say German as a language, if it's being screamed at you,
0: it's harsh.
1: It's super effective. I mean, I don't know if there's more of an effective language than German. Yeah. And we were getting screamed at in German by these, to get our stuff and get off of the street. And so we couldn't really see anything, you know, and we just went and got ice cream and sat outside and just waited for this thing to blow over. And so they put us in a hotel that was nearby. But the other thing too is all of our backline stuff, you rent a backline over there. So our backline stuff is in the performance area. So I was thinking like, this stuff has got to be trashed.
0: And
1: like,
0: just for people who may not know, backline means your amps and your drums. Right,
1: correct. Yeah, so I'm thinking they might have hosed this down.
0: Sure.
1: They seemed very indifferent to our struggle. But so we go back up there and the backline is like totally fine. So there were no sprinklers in it, and they didn't, because I guess, you know, they were doing all the stuff from the kind of the outside of the building.
0: Yeah.
1: So Everything was good. It just smelled really smoky for the rest of the tour. You know, and our merch smelled, some of our merch smelled kind of smoky. But the crazy thing is, we were in this hotel too, and we had to go to Berlin the next day. And we go to get our van. You know, they told us to move our van, but it was still pretty close to the venue. And we go to get our van, and it had caught on fire again. And our van was like blocked in, and we had to reason with these German firefighters who were not really concerned about helping us, I'll be honest.
0: Yeah.
1: So that happened. And then the next day, we were in Berlin at just some budget hotel, and I'm in the shower and I hear something weird, but you know, like sometimes you're in the shower and you hear pipes kind of hissing.
0: Sure.
1: But this was the smoke alarm was on. And they were evacuating this hotel because some like 12-year-old kid lit a cigarette in one of the rooms we were staying with his parents.
0: Yeah.
1: And the smoke detector went off, and then they had to evacuate that hotel. So we were like, it felt like everywhere we were going, it was burning for a while.
0: Wow, that is super rock and roll, man. Like wherever you go just goes on fire. It's
1: right.
0: Actually kind of cool.
1: I know. It was like a fire starter kind of thing. So
0: amazing. All right, while we're talking about you know, adventures and many tragedies that worked out. All right. Your bass player, Shelly Anderson, she got injured. Something happened to her hand?
1: She broke her hand like 5 days before we were supposed to leave.
0: Oh, no.
1: And so we tagged our friend Jake Reber in to go do that.
0: Yeah.
1: So. But she's fully recovered. She'll be at Bicentennial Park with us on Friday in New Albany. We'll be full force Sawdusters.
0: She's awesome. Nick's going to do another song for us once again. Nick Dittmeyer and the Sawdusters will be performing at the New Albany Bicentennial Park Concert Series tomorrow night, along with Kate Justice. The whole show starts at 6. I imagine you guys are on a bit after that. Tell me about this song, Nick.
1: This song's called Wasting My Time, and this is like we were talking about before about albums taking sometimes more time to get done than you would want them to. Mm-hmm. And this is a song that I wrote probably like 5 years ago. And it just, for whatever reason, wasn't making the cut for some stuff I was putting out. But I know I really like this song, and I was looking for a landing spot for it. So I was glad to get it on the Apparition album.
0: All right.
1: So here we go.

0: Wasting my time. Nick Dittmeyer live in studio here at WFPK for Locals Week. And once again, Nick and the Sawdusters, his band, will be at the New Albany Bicentennial Park concert series tomorrow night. The new album is called Apparition. Thank you so much for coming in, Nick. Love the songs and love the stories.
1: Thank you so much. Thanks for having me.
0: Anything else we need to know before we let you go?
1: Oh gosh, I feel flat-footed on this one. No, just the songs and the shows and support independent radio.
0: Love it. All right. Thank you so much, Nick. This is Kimmett. Thanks for hanging out, guys. It is Locals Week here on WFPK, and there's plenty more 5-0 tunes on the way. First, a couple of new tunes before the end of the hour. Got new Weezer coming up in a minute. First, from Rhiannon Giddens, this is Carolina Rain, 91.9 WFPK.

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Why do I love 91.9 WFPK? So much music. That's why.

91.9 WFPK. That's singer-songwriter from New Albany, Indiana, Carl Stuck. The song was If Someday It Never Comes. And kicking off the hour, Louisville's Greg Forsman with Feels So Good from the album Hymns and Devil Music. And I believe Sheila Lawrence on the female backing vocals on that one. She is a fantastic vocalist as well. This is Kimmett. Good afternoon. Thanks for hanging out with us during WFPK's Locals Week. Still coming up this hour, local-wise. Got some Houndmouth. And then we're going to go way back to the 60s with the Trendells. And then back into this century with the singer of the Trendells' nephew, singer-songwriter Danny Flanagan. I've got Pavement coming up after this 5-0 tune. This is Relay with who used formerly Bridge 19 and also one of the performers at one of our WFBK Waterfront Wednesdays from their last album, Mid-Tempo Magic. It's Relay with Bittersweet Memories, 91.9 WFBK.

Yip, yip, yow. New from Caroline Rose from the album Friendly Announcer. Pavement before that with Stereo. This is Kimmett, your friendly announcer. Thanks for hanging out. It's WFDK Locals Week, and there's plenty of 5-0 tunes still on the way the rest of this hour, all day and all day tomorrow as well. And Laura Schein will have the band Normack from Louisville in the performance studio this afternoon at 3 o'clock. They're really good, so be sure to be here for that. Also, the WFPK question of the day is, who's your favorite local guitar player? You can answer that by texting me at 814-9375. 814-9375. Got some answers here. Somebody, Francie, says Tom Browning. Heck yeah, Tom Browning is great. Tom Browning from the Pranksters, the Merry Pranksters, and on that note, rest in peace, R.D. Miller from the Pranksters, whose memorial service is happening as we speak right now. Wish I could be there. Wonderful man, wonderful musician, and a sweet, dear man, R.D. Miller from the Merry Pranksters. Also, we got a response, Paul McGarry from Blue Funk. Great, great band. Coming up still, new music from the Warren Treaty. And first, Allison Russell, Night Flyer, 91.9 WFPK.

0: Can't Hurt Me Anymore, the Warren Treaty on 91.9 WFPK. Allison Russell before that with Night Flyer. This is Kimmett. Glad to be hanging out with you on this WFPK Locals Week. Still coming up this hour. Got new music from the Jayhawks and some 5-0 tunes from way back and way now. Gonna play the Trendells. The lead singer of the Trendells is an uncle of singer-songwriter Danny Flanagan's from here in Louisville. And I'll be playing both of them, Trendells from the 60s and late 50s in Louisville. 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
0: Got music from Audra May coming after... Well, I've lost my place here, haven't I? After this new one from the Jayhawks, it's Keeping Our Heads Above Water, 91.9 WFPK.

91.9 WFPK. That's a 5-0 tune there. That's Houndmouth from New Albany, Indiana, with the song Miracle Mile. And we heard the latest from the Jayhawks, Keeping Our Heads Above Water. Still coming up in a few, Alicia Keys. First, here's Audra May with The Happiest Lamb on 91.9 WFPK.

91.9 WFPK, Michaela McKiernan with California Calling, Thad's song. And we heard Alicia Keys, If I Ain't Got You. This is Kim. It's good afternoon. Thanks for hanging out. It's a beautiful day out there from what I can see in here, which is a computer screen that tells me it's a beautiful day. And it was this morning, but it certainly seems like that humidity is gone. Our high today will be 80. And tomorrow seems that it'll be just about the same. It's Locals Week here at WFPK, which is so much fun. Tomorrow, I will have the band Elephant Corduroys in studio, in performance studio at 1 o'clock. I'll play some tunes and chat with them. This afternoon, Laura Shine has the Louisville band Normac in the performance room. That's going to be at 3 o'clock, and that's going to be great. Love Locals Week. Now, speaking of, the next few songs, we've got some Louisville history on. Our next song is going to be from 1962, and it's by a vocal group from Louisville called the Trendells. And in the Trendells, the one of the singers is Billy Mathley, and that is the uncle of a singer-songwriter that you probably know well if you've been living in town for a while, Danny Flanagan, from here in Louisville. So the singer of the Trendells is Danny's uncle, and the musical backing band for the Trendells were the Carnations, also another big band here in the 1960 music scene, like a thriving teen hop, sock hop, local club circuit. Wish I could be in a time machine and get back to that time. All right, so first, this is the Trendells, and we'll follow that with Danny Flanagan, nephew of one of the Trendells, and then follow that with the Carnations, musical backing band for the Trendells. Moments like this, Trendells, 91.9 WFPK.

0: or lose you. But when it's sweet, it's so sweet to me.
1: 91.9 WFPK. That's Otis Jr. and Dr. Dundiff. That's a 502. You may remember Otis Jr. He was a host right here at WFPK. He's got a beautiful speaking voice and a beautiful singing voice. And we also heard Joan Osborne from Anchorage, Kentucky, with Ladder. This is Kimmet. Thanks for hanging out during Locals Week here at WFPK. It's so much fun, isn't it? 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
1: Still coming up this hour, new music from These Sacred Souls and Cage the Elephant. Got some Pokey Lafarge as well. But first, here's another 502. This is from a band that was around in the early 2000s, took quite a bit of a break, and have recently put out a new single. The band is End of Me, and this is Chasing Blind, 91.9 WFPK.

0: 91.9 WFPK. That's The Sacred Souls with Any Old Fool. And WFPK welcomes The Sacred Souls Wednesday, September 23rd at Andrew J. Brady Music Center. Dawes before that with Don't Send Me Away. This is Kim. It's glad to be here with you on this wonderful Thursday afternoon, the fourth day of WFPK's Locals Week. And speaking of that, this afternoon at 3 o'clock, Laura Schein will have the Louisville band Normack in the performance studio, and they are really great, so do listen in for that.
1: It's time for the WFPK concert calendar. Here's what's going on around town.
0: Tonight, WFPK is proud to sponsor Villa Muir at the Depot at NOCO. That's at 7, Kalita and Super Yamba Band at Zanzibar at 8, The Head and the Heart at Gatton Park in Lexington at 8, The Warren Treaty with B. Taylor. They're at the Burl in Lexington at 8. 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With Kate Justice, starts at 6. The Deadbolts with Air Chrysalis at Zanzibar at 8. Natalie Brooke at the Rolling Tiger at 8. Drift City, Jason Bemis Lawrence, and Cassette Stress at the Magbar at 7:30. 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The Love Sways at Fiesta Mexico Hannah at 6, and Saturday Routine Caffeine with Michaela McKiernan at the Monarch at 7.
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0: Got a small town. 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A 502 tune from Small Time, Napoleon. I can't speak today. Coming up in a little while, that's going to be after new music from Cage the Elephant and this from Garbage. There's no future in optimism. 91.9 WFPK. 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
2: 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Time for some more 5-0 tunes. My Morning Jacket is on the way after Louisville band Small Time Napoleon. This is Sucker for a Tomboy on 91.9 WFPK.

0: 91.9 WFPK. It's the Wallflowers with One Headlights. And we heard My Morning Jacket, of course, from Louisville. That's a 5-0 tune there with Magic Bullet. And also from Louisville, Small Time Napoleon with Sucker for a Tomboy. This is Kimmet. Thanks for hanging out. I got a little time left before Laura Shine comes in. And let me tell you once again that at 3 o'clock, she's going to have the band Normack in the performance studio. And that's going to be great.
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0: 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New music from the band Howdy on the way, and first from Pokey LaFarge's new album, Rent Money, this is The Thing on FPK.

91.9 WFPK. That was new from Howdy. It's Try, Try, Try. And Pokey LaFarge before that with The Thing. This is Kimmett. And as always, it's been a pleasure hanging out with you. Extra pleasure because I'm loving Locals Week here at WFPK. And if you want to answer the WFPK question of the day, it's who's your favorite local guitar player? Now, I'm taking off in a few, but Laura Shine will get your answer. You can text that to 814-9375. And speaking of Laura Shine, don't forget that at 3 o'clock she will have the band Normac in the performance studio. They're already in there setting up. Real good young rock band. So I think you'll enjoy it. Stick around for that. And tomorrow at 1 o'clock, I'll have in studio Elephant Corduroys. Great songs from them as well. So come back tomorrow. Hang out with me. New music from Death Cab for Cutie will happen before Laura comes in, as will this New Order, Age of Consent on 91.9 WFPK.

0: Johnny Blue Skies and the song Situation from Mutiny After Midnight, of course featuring Sturgill Simpson. And we also heard the Backseat Lovers with Kilby Girl here on WFPK. We'll get ready for lots of Louisville music, especially in the 3 o'clock hour. We're going to have a performance with the band Normac, who've been putting out one killer single after another, and can't wait to hear them live. They are all set up and just about ready to go, actually, but we're going to go on very, very soon after 3 o'clock. So that's today for Locals Week. And also lots of Louisville artists to feature as well, including this band. They're called Chorin, that features the singing and songwriting of Zane Hutchinson. This is their song, Get to Getting It On WFPK.
1: Yeah.

Picking Dragon's Pockets from Modest Mouse here on WFPK. An Eraser and a Maze is the name of the new album, and they're going to be playing at Megacorp Pavilion in Newport, Kentucky on October 1st. WFPK is proud to present them. Robert Earl Keen with The Road Goes On Forever, and we started off with a Louisville band called Chorin featuring Zane Hutchinson and the song Get to Getting It On for Locals Week here on WFPK. Lots more locals to feature, including a live performance from the band Normac, and that's coming up very shortly after 3 o'clock today. 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What a gorgeous day today. Partly cloudy tonight, a low of 61. Partly sunny tomorrow and a high of 81 once again. Birds of a feather, this is Fish, WFPK.

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0: SS26, that's from Charlie XCX, and the new album called Music, Fashion, Film. Penny Margot from right here in Louisville for Locals Week gave her a spin and her single called You. Tiny Habits with Anything You Was, love that new song, and also Fish, Birds of a Feather here on WFPK. Got the latest from Michigander and a fave of Rebecca Ferguson. Us Three are back with a new track, as well as some Fiona Apple coming up. And then in the next hour, live performance from our performance studio with the band Normac. They are here for Locals Week today.
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0: 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Their team approach addresses the physical, mental, and spiritual needs of those with serious illness. 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Up next, we've got a group called Half Nelson from right here in Louisville and doing some very cool things. Ann Gilly is part of the band. She's also part of Bungalow Betty and is heading up a new festival that'll be taking place at the Depot at NoCo. It's called Never Say Never Festival, with all these female-fronted bands such as Half Nelson, Lady Laveau, The Pink Cigarettes, and many more. That'll be at the Depot at NoCo on August 22nd from 3 to 10 p.m. Never Say Never Festival. This is Half Nelson and their song Finish the Story, WFPK.

That's Doomgong here on WFPK, and they're going to be playing our September Waterfront Wednesday, so we're looking forward to that. It is Locals Week here on WFPK. I'm Laura Shine. We've got this great band with us today. We fell in love with their songs. They've been releasing one single after another, and we're going to introduce them in just a moment. Also, want to thank our sponsors for Locals Week this week, which is Pappy & Company and Actors Theater of Louisville, making all of this possible, and of course, you for becoming a member at lpm.org. So Normac is going to be blasting the studio apart here in just a moment. They absolutely rock. As I mentioned, several singles have come out. We'll be talking with the band, have them play a couple of songs, and then we'll talk with them and find out more about them. But how about we go ahead and get started? Normac on WFPK.

Yeah. All right. That song was called Me and Jane. This next one's called Floating in the Blue. Hope you enjoy.

0: Oh my gosh. So good, you guys.
1: Thanks.
0: Wow. Wow, wow, wow. That is Normack live on WFBK for Locals Week. We invited them here. We've been playing their songs. The most recent single is called Ain't Coming Back. We also played another tune called Feel Again and Floating in the Blue as well. And that, what was it, Run Jane Run or...
1: Me
0: and Jane.
1: Yeah.
0: That's an original?
1: Yes.
0: That's an amazing song, too.
1: Thank you so much.
0: That, I feel like that could be a huge hit.
1: Well,
0: we just need to get it out there. Just need to get it out there. Man, Normack, first of all, thanks, guys, for being here.
1: Thank you for having us.
0: Seriously. Great to have you. And the band is fronted by Cameron Haynes. Cameron, are you the primary songwriter, or does everybody pitch in? Or how's that going?
1: Yeah, I write the songs. No one's allowed else to write. No, yeah, I'm the primary songwriter, but everyone chips in their little... bit of sauce, you know. We're just trying to mix and make a nice goulash.
0: Yeah,
1: that is Normack.
0: You're doing it. Yeah. I was talking to you off mic a little bit, and you kind of got your start with the School of Rock.
1: Yeah, at Mom's Music. I actually helped them move in the store out on Melwood. Yeah. Is that what it is?
0: Yeah.
1: Yeah, and Donnie and Jack, the drummer, keyboard player, they're my cousins. We've been playing since we were how old?
2: Eight.
1: Young boys.
0: Right.
1: And yeah. Then Teddy joined.
0: On bass.
1: Years later. Mm-hmm. And then we brought in the young bull, Grayson. He's 17.
0: He's good. Very good. So
1: him,
0: that's Grayson on guitar. And Jack's playing keys. And Donnie on drums. Cameron on guitar and lead vocals. And Teddy on bass. Was this something that you had always dreamed of doing, kind of thing? Like, if you started at 8 years old, I would...
1: I played a lot of sports as a kid, but the first time I knew I wanted to play music, I heard Highway to Hell on the radio when I was like 11 years old, and I was like, that's it right there. I fell in love with it, and I used to force them to practice with me when we were kids and stuff, and it just kind of slowly built into this,
0: right,
1: that we are here now. So.
0: I love this School of Rock idea, especially in our hometown, because it does help the music scene. You know, all these artists are coming from there. I've interviewed a couple people this week that were also part of it. So that just shows you what kind of an effect.
1: It also helps weird kids. Like, I was very introverted, and it's hard to meet people sometimes. So they're like, hey, here's some other weirdos. You all create a little weirdo band, and it becomes something cool. You know?
0: I love that. So you have all these singles out. Now, is there any plan for, like, a full-length album or an EP or anything?
1: So... right now, we're, like you said, our most recent single was Ain't Coming Back about a month ago. We're shooting a video for that this Saturday, actually. We got about 12 songs in the bank ready to go. We recorded everything down at 515 South 4th Street, downtown recording, right down the street from here.
0: Yeah.
1: And we don't know exactly how we're going to release it yet. We're kind of strategically figuring that out, but we got a bunch coming. But
0: yeah.
1: Well, I don't know if it's going to be an EP or full length, but we're figuring that part out.
0: Okay. Your old videos are really creative, too. That's a compliment. I mean, they are. They're super fun.
1: Yeah, you know, c'est la vie's a trip.
0: But you got a great sense of humor about what you're doing, and I think that's important. So it'll be fun to see whatever this new video is,
1: it's got quite the story, but... yeah, we're all kind of goofballs. We take this very serious, but I don't think we take ourselves that serious when it comes to the videos and stuff. We like to have fun. You know?
0: I think that's a great combo.
1: Yeah.
0: Well, has anybody approached you to produce with you at all? I mean, when you went to Downtown Recording, they have a producer there that worked with you at all?
1: That would be me. That would be him.
0: Oh, Teddy, okay.
1: So yeah, Teddy...
3: engineering co-produce all the records with Cameron.
0: Yeah. Oh, all right. Well, they sound great.
3: Thank you.
0: Yeah, I mean, just
3: it's
0: the mix.
3: It's easy when the material's really good.
1: Aww. You're so sweet.
0: Well, your next gig's going to be at Air Devil's Inn with the Freaking Bats, and that takes place on July 31st, 8 o'clock at Air Devil's Inn. Normack is our guest here on WFPK. What's the next song you're going to do?
1: We're going to play Feel Again.
0: Oh.
1: Yes.
0: That's a big hit. That's a big
1: WFBK FBK
0: hit.
1: WFBK showed some real love. They showed love to all of our songs, and we love you all so much for that.
0: Well, thank you.
1: But, yeah.
0: All right.
1: This one's called Feel Again. I hope you feel it.

All right, we got one more. I want to thank you, Laura, and everyone here at WFBK for having us. We really appreciate it so much. I do have to give a quick shout out to my niece, Kinsley, and my two nephews, George and Wesley. I told them I'd do that. Uncle Boom loves you, dude. All right, so this next song was our most recent single, Ain't Coming Back. Make sure you go check it out. NormacMusic.com. Follow, like, all that stuff. We'd really appreciate it. Any of it helps. And yeah, we'll see you next Friday at Air Devil's Inn. Come on.

0: 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That is the latest from Normack live here on WFBK. 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Check them out. They are streaming now with lots of great singles. That's just one of them. July 31st at Air Devil's Inn with the Freaking Bats. That'll be at 8 o'clock. Normack for Locals Week. Guys, thank you so much. It was so good to have you.
1: Thank you for having us.
2: Oh, we all said that at the same time.
0: You did.
1: Thank you so much, Laura.
0: Got to work out a harmony for that.
1: Yeah, okay. I feel like we've been emailing for a few years now.
0: We have.
1: It's finally nice to meet you.
0: Same.
1: We should probably get an apartment together at this point.
0: Okay.
1: No,
0: sounds
1: thank
0: good.
1: You for having us.
0: All right. This is In Excess on WFBK.

0: From Little Feet on WFBK, In Excess before that with What You Need. 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
1: It's time for the WFBK Concert Calendar. Here's what's going on around town.
0: Happening tonight, WFBK is proud to sponsor Villa Muir at the Depot at NoCo at 7. Kalita and Super Yamba Band are at Zanzibar tonight at 8. The Head and the Heart at Gatton Park in Lexington. The Warren Treaty with B. Taylor at the Borough in Lexington as well. And then tomorrow, WFBK is proud to sponsor the New Albany Bicentennial Park Concert Series with Nick Dittmeyer and the Sawdusters with Kate Justice at 6. The Deadbolts with Eric Chrysalis at Zanzibar. Natalie Brooke at the Whirling Tiger. Drift City, Jason Bemis, Lawrence, and more at Mag Bar. Friday Fest at Highview Park with Caribou and School of Rock at 6. Jewelweed and Taylor Shuck will be at the Monarch, and the Love Sways at Fiesta Mexicana. That's at 6 tomorrow.
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0: 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And Belle of Louisville, where guests can do whatever floats the boat, shake the booty, savor a sunset, or be immersed in River City history, all while rolling on the river. Ticket details for adults and kids at belleoflouisville.org. Got Tori Amos coming up. First, though, a Louisville artist known as Will Oldham, who goes by the name Bonnie Prince Billy. This is from his album, The Purple Bird, and this is London May on WFBK.

0: Tori Amos. Gasoline Girls from the album In Times of Dragons. WFBK presents Tori Amos at the Louisville Palace August 10th. Bonnie Prince Billy by request today for Locals Week. The Purple Bird is the name of the album that song came from. It's called London May. Got another a band that with strong Louisville ties, I should say. Also Nubian Twist, Uwade, and Sade all coming up on WFBK.
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0: 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Up next, Multi Ultra that has strong ties to Nashville but also to Louisville. Derek Weasley, who's from the band, is in this group. This is Better Late Than Never, WFPK.

And that's a good love song. That is from Jason Isbell, If We Were Vampires, here on WFPK. And we also heard Old 97s with their song Jagged. They're going to be playing our Waterfront Wednesday in August, August 26th. Got music from some Louisville artists on the way, as well as a new band to us called Strange Outfit. We'll be checking out their brand new track from right here in Louisville. Music from Arlo Parks, Cheek Face, and Olivia Rodrigo coming up in this next set. And to get things started, this is a great Louisville band. They absolutely rock. They are anemic royalty. This is their single called Stranger, WFPK.

0: love that new song. It's called The Cure. It's from Olivia Rodrigo, WFPK, Rolling Stones and the Stars, their latest, Foreign Tongues, and The Stranger, a single from Anemic Royalty, a great Louisville band. Here on WFPK, it's also Locals Week, some more Louisville music ahead, including a brand new band to us called Strange Outfit. We'll get to their new single on WFPK.
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wearing suffering like a silk garment, or a spot of blue ink, looking for light and finding a hole where there shouldn't be one. I cannot convince

That's Cheek Face and the new song Hostile Street. We heard Arlo Parks there with the song Hope. This is a Louisville band, just released their first single. They're called Strange Outfit, and the tune is Rooster in the Hen House, WFBK.

0: 91.9 WFPK, Run Your Mouth, that's the Marias. Dinosaur Jr. with Several Got Away and played last night at Iroquois Amphitheater, by the way. Strange Outfit with Rooster in the Hen House, that's their brand new single. And we were glad to play it for Locals Week today. We've got more Louisville artists coming up, including Catherine Brooks and Quiet Hollers, also Sam Buttons and some My Morning Jacket on the way here on WFPK.
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3: Hey, it's Kyle Mayer talking with actor-musician John Gallagher Jr.
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0: That's tonight with Kyle. WFPK is proud to present Ryan Bingham and the Texas Gentlemen Still Getting Away With It tour Wednesday, October 14th at the Louisville Palace. 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And Belle of Louisville, where guests can do whatever floats the boat, shake their booty, savor a sunset, or be immersed in River City history, all while rolling on the river. Ticket details for adults and kids at belleoflouisville.org. Two great Louisville artists in a row, beginning with Catherine Brooks, followed by Quiet Hollers. First, Catherine Brooks and her single 615 on WFPK.

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6: 5 o'clock Shadow and Original, followed by a cover tune. The original comes from J.J. Cale from his 1981 album Shades, Mama Don't. And then in line with Locals Week, Ruin Brothers and their version of Mama Don't on their latest album called Awoo. Let's hear the original first. J.J. Cale, WFPK.

allow no guitar playing around here. Yeah, mama don't allow no guitar playing around here. I don't care what mama don't allow, I play my guitar anyhow. Mama don't allow no guitar playing around here. Hey, mama don't allow no bass in this place. Yeah, mama don't allow no bass in this place. I don't care what mama don't allow, I play my bass anyhow. 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Yeah, mama don't allow no drumming going on.

Mama don't. Ruin Brothers here on WFBK. They moved to Louisville several years ago now. So we are claiming them for Locals Week. And that is their version of a J.J. Cale song. With the original, we heard from J.J. Cale going back to 1981 here on WFPK. That was our 5 o'clock shadow. We'll be checking in with the concert calendar here soon. Also, more Louisville music ahead for Locals Week, sprinkled with some music from Killers, Julia Jacklin, and some Neil Young. Also, the new song from Role Model, which is pretty great. First, though, a Louisville group called Loam, from their American Copper album. This is the title track, WFBK.

0: Catchy as all get out, that is. Julia Jacqueline, Get Away From Me, I Think I Love You Still. And we also heard there from The Killers, Jenny Was a Friend of Mine, Loam. Louisville music there from that band, Loam, with American Copper here on WFPK. The album was called Our Haunts. We've got music from Neil Young, Role Model, and more Louisville music ahead on WFPK.
1: It's time for the WFPK Concert Calendar. Here's what's going on around town.
0: Happening tonight, WFPK is proud to sponsor Villa Muir at the Depot at NoCo at 7. Kalita and Super Yamba Band will be at Zanzibar tonight at 8. And then tomorrow, WFPK is proud to sponsor the New Albany Bicentennial Park Concert Series with Nick Dittmeyer and the Sawdusters with Kate Justice at 6. The Deadbolts with Eric Chrysalis will be at Zanzibar. Natalie Brooke at the Whirling Tiger at 8. 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Friday Fest at Highview Park with Caribou and School of Rock at 6. Jewel Weed and Taylor Shuck at the Monarch. The Love Sways at Fiesta Mexicana at 6. And then on Saturday, Routine Caffeine with Michaela McKiernan. They're going to be at the Monarch at 7.
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0: 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What a gorgeous day it's been. 79 right now, and tonight partly cloudy, low of 61. Tomorrow, another great day, partly sunny, high of 81. Things warm up on Saturday, about a high around 84. Neil Young, Who's Gonna Stand Up? 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

the latest from Role Model, High Hopes 3000 is the name of it. This is for Locals Week, Cowboy Preachers Club, Southern Indiana Band, and their song Little Rooms, WFBK.

0: You too. That's their latest single. It's called Street of Dreams. Rainmakers with Spend It on Love. And Cowboy Preachers Club from Southern Indiana, Little Rooms is the name of their song here on WFPK, playing regional and local artists throughout this week. Tomorrow will be our final day, and we'll have lots of special performances in our studios as well. So please tune in for that. And yeah, that's what's happening.
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0: 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Kyle Meredith has singer-songwriter John Gallagher Jr. on his show tonight, and that is coming up here at 6 o'clock. Locals Week continues here with a set from Grayson Jenkins, who's from Greenville, Kentucky, now based in Lexington, and we'll also hear from a Louisville band, Time and the Construct. First, Grayson Jenkins, WFPK.

Dollar Bill, that's the latest from Jack White. Frozen Charlotte is the name of his new album. And we also heard there from Morphine with Honey White. Ruthie Foster, thank you. And the Bandits, which is a Kentucky band, Where You Wanna Go. Time in the Construct from Louisville here. Never Coming Home Again. And Grayson Jenkins, based in Lexington now. And that was songs was called Grand Slam. And we've got one more day of Locals Week that happens tomorrow with lots of special performances and tons and tons of Louisville and regional music. That's happening tomorrow here on WFPK. Stay tuned. Kyle Meredith is next. I'm Laura Schein. Hope you have a great evening. We'll see you again tomorrow.

It's the Linda Lindas tearing through Burning Out. Their brand new single. Of course, the band first broke out after they performed their song Racist Sexist Boy in a Los Angeles public library when they were just wee teens. Now they're older teens. Ed Van Morrison's Domino before that. Joan Baez with Farewell Angelina covering Dylan as she does at the top of the set. 91.9 WFPK. I'm Kyle Meredith. Good evening to you. It's going to be a fun night. Going to be hanging out with John Gallagher Jr. here in just a few moments. Jasmine Cephas-Jones, one of the Schuyler sisters from Hamilton, the original cast, will be here. And Carl Clemens Hopkins from Hacks, drop it in later as well. But coming up, my conversation with John Gallagher Jr. He is the Tony Award-winning actor from Spring Awakening. I loved him in The Newsroom. We'll be talking after I play some Jefferson Airplane, some DBs. And because it's WFPK's Locals Week, let's do some Howell Dotty. Here's Fire Extinguisher on 91.9 WFPK Louisville.

0: 91.9 WFPK. I'm Kyle Meredith. Tonight, hanging out with actor-musician John Gallagher Jr. He played Jim Harper on The Newsroom, Emmett DeWitt in 10 Cloverfield Lane. He's won a Tony in Spring Awakening, started American Idiot, and makes his own music between acting gigs. We got to talk all about it in an interview that you can watch at WFPK.org.
1: Like you said, I've been writing songs since I was a teenager, and then as a lot of listeners probably will know, I'm also an actor, and I've been sort of doing both of those in tandem for several decades since I was really young. You know, the actor-musician pipeline is sort of a tricky one, and I get it. I've had to sort of navigate this idea that I think, like, it might feel sometimes like a theater actor or a television actor is putting out a record as sort of a vanity project, but I've sort of had to kind of convince people through the years with each new release that it's like, no, I'm writing the chords and the lyrics. It's all me. But I'm very lucky that I have both interests. And, you know, neither, I'm not like A-list by any respect on either of, you know, either sides of the aisle. But I've been really lucky that I can sort of get a little bit of a foothold in both worlds and not become like, you know, too recognizable in either of them to sort of cancel the other out. You know, it's like you just want to sort of stay C-list, you know, in these things and just cruise.

0: John Gallagher Jr. would never leave from the Almost OK EP on 91.9 WFPK. I'm Kyle Meredith, talking with the actor-musician today all about his songwriting and taking some inspiration from folks like Paul Westerberg. 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
1: There's something I love about, especially with Westerberg, he has this sort of really off-the-cuff, sort of unaffected vocal delivery, which my understanding is that because he just, like, he really doesn't like to overdo it. He's a man who goes in and he's like, I'm going to do a couple takes and that's it. And he goes in sometimes with half-finished lyrics, which fascinates me. And that makes sense because I was sort of trying to channel something like that on this record. You know, and this really is because of Zach, my drummer, who also co-produced the record with Oscar, my lead guitar player. They co-produced it together and also play in the band. But they're just like, let's just run it down. Let's run it down a couple times, and then after we get a couple passes, we'll just hit record, and it'll just be like we were playing it before. Like, just like we continue to rehearse and then sort of capture it. And that is sort of my understanding of the Westerberg ethos, is that that's sort of how he does it. But yeah, I mean, I'm always sort of trying to lift little bits and pieces from all my heroes.
2: Yeah, sure.
1: You know, without

0: 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I'm Kyle Mayer talking with John all about his songwriting tonight, especially one track that leads off the Almost OK EP. Maybe his most darkly funny song. 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
1: Summer of 2024, I was doing some touring. I remember we were on the road when Joe Biden dropped out of the presidential race, and we were all sort of glued to our phones, and I'm on social media way more than I'd like to be, partially because you have to sort of live on there if you want people to pay attention to your music as an independent musician these days. But then I'll open the app to be like, hey, everybody, I hope you come to the show in Cleveland tonight. But then I get sucked down this rabbit hole of, some people got shot in a mall somewhere in Texas, and now Joe Biden's dropping out of the race. And then I scroll down a little bit more, and the algorithm wants to talk to me about a porn star who's gone MAGA. And then I scroll down a little bit more, and now I'm reading about QAnon again, and Tom Hanks is going to drink children's blood. And it's just really, truly enough to make you feel utterly insane. Yeah, and that's just from opening the app to try to tell people, I hope you can, come to Beachland Ballroom tonight and see me sing.

0: 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I'm Kyle Meredith. 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

from their perfectly titled album, The Stars Are Indifferent to Astronomy. That's Not a Surf with Clear Eye, Cloud of Mind on FPK. Had Edie Brickell, the New Bohemians before that, and Cracker with their cover of Rainy Days and Mondays. We'll see Cracker back in town at Bourbon and Beyond Saturday, September 26th. 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I'll be talking with Hamilton original cast Jasmine Cephas-Jones in just a moment. Here on FPK, where we get programming support from Kentucky Performing Arts, presenting Todd Rundgren, Damned If I Do Tour, performing his old hits and new works on Friday, August 28th at the Brown Theater. Ticket info for Todd Rundgren at KentuckyPerformingArts.org. Again, Kyle Meredith, Jasmine Cephas-Jones joining me next hour. I got a 5-0 tune from Houndmouth for the WFPK Locals Week. Let's start with another local right here, a 5-0 tune from the Broken Spurs. It's Shake If You Want It, 91.9 WFPK Louisville.

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Johnny Marr back with new music. He's got an album on the way called The Age of Everything, and that track Spin here on FPK. Had The Clash before that with The Guns of Brixton, of course, sung by bassist Paul Simonen. Simonen? Simonen? I don't think I ever figured that out. Paul from The Clash, anyway. Had the Ramones before that. Little Ramones Clash, Outsider is what we heard from the Subterranean Jungle album. I'm Kyle Meredith here on FPK. Going to be talking with Jasmine Cephas-Jones in just a few moments. She is the Emmy-winning actress and singer, best known for originating Peggy Schuyler and Maria Reynolds in the original cast of Hamilton. Be talking about her and her music here in just a few moments. Also got that brand new cut from Brandon Flowers of The Killers. We'll hit one from The Mission that goes back to 1987. But for WFPK Locals Week, this one's on the Kentucky Artists for Public Radio compilation that was released just last year. Here's Rachel Grimes, Every Morning Birds. It's 91.9 WFPK.

0: 91.9 WFPK. I'm Kyle Meredith, and tonight my guest, Jasmine Cephas-Jones. She first got the big acclaim as part of the original cast of Hamilton. She played one of the Schuyler sisters, and now she's doing her own music. In fact, she's got her debut album called Phoenix, which we got to talk all about in an interview that you can watch at WFPK.org.
1: My first project that came out was an EP, and I really wanted to prove, like, I wrote the whole thing, and I didn't work with, like, another songwriter to, like, help me do any of the melodies or lyrics. And once that was out, I was like, okay, like, I am a songwriter. I can hold space, you know, confidently. I really wanted to put a whole piece together, and it was seven of us that worked on the album, and we woke up in the morning and rotated rooms and wrote all day until about 2 or 3 in the morning for 7 days. So it was a very like collaborative process. You know, this house that I rented out, it like had a pool. We had like a private beach. So, and my sister would like make breakfast and dinner for us. It was this very like community way of bonding through creativity and music. Since the day

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1: When you go through so much grief, I think you arrive to a place where you have no choice but to face yourself and kind of rewrite your own story of like where you want to be and how you want to navigate your life. And I think I made the decision to put myself more as a leader in my own life. So I think I left behind caring so much what people think, being afraid to take a next step or believing in myself or doing the thing. It's like stopping from doing the things that I want to do. This period in my life, I have such a tunnel vision, and writing down goals and me wanting the best for myself and truly walking down that path and some other stuff.

0: That's Jasmine Cephas-Jones, Baby I Can't Give You Up, from her debut album, Phoenix. 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
1: Grabbed different people who have like influenced me, but also very important for me to create my own sound and be like, Jasmine has put her stamp on it, you know. But in Brighter, I was thinking of D'Angelo, and the song Your Vibe, I was thinking of Erica, Stevie all over the place. These musicians and artists like I grew up on, I mean, Prince was my first concert when I was 14, and yeah, musicology tour. All of that is all over, and it also just like influences me every day as a person too. So I couldn't help but not put that in there, because those musicians are a part of who I am.

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Say you're invited to be on Oprah, and you don't have a problem. But you want to go on the show, and so you need a problem. And so you invent a problem. But if you're not an expert in problems, you're probably not going to make up a very plausible problem. And so you're probably going to get nailed. You're going to get exposed. And you're going to have to bow down and apologize and beg for the public's forgiveness.

the shows and try to solve your problems. The big question is always, how can I get control? How can I take control? But don't forget, this is a question for the regular viewer. The person who's barely getting by. The person who's watching shows about people with problems. The person who's one of the 60% of the U.S. population. 1.3 weeks away. 1.3 paychecks away from a shelter. In other words, a person with problems. So when experts say...

Now, sometimes experts lend you money. And sometimes they lend you lots of money. And sometimes when the subprime mortgages collapse, and banks close and businesses fail, and the crisis spreads around the world, sometimes other experts say, just because all the markets crashed, doesn't mean it's necessarily a bad thing. And other experts say, just because all your friends were fired and your family's broke and we didn't see it coming doesn't mean that we were wrong. And just because you lost your job and your house and all your savings doesn't mean that you don't have to pay for the bailouts, for the traders and bankers and the speculators. Because only an expert can design a bailout.

July in January. There's no more snow. And huge waves are wiping out cities. And hurricanes are everywhere. And everyone knows it's a problem. But if some of the experts say it's no problem, and if other experts claim it's no problem, or explain why it's no problem, then it's simply not a problem. But when an expert says it's a problem, and makes a movie about the problem, and wins an Oscar about the problem, and gets the Nobel Prize about the problem, then all the other experts have to agree, it is most likely a problem.

can invade another country and frighten it and ruin it and create havoc and civil war in that other country. If the experts say it's not a problem, and everyone agrees they're experts and good at seeing problems, then invading those countries is simply not a problem. And if a country tortures people and holds citizens without cause or trial and sets up military tribunals, this is also not a problem. Unless there's an expert who says, this is the beginning of a problem.

0: see there's a problem. And seeing the problem is half the problem. Because only an expert can deal with the problem. Only an expert can deal with the problem.
1: Hey, Harry, look at this. What's the matter with these cans?

0: April, I heard my mother singing way back when I was a child.
1: New from Allison Russell with Kara Jackson. That's called Cold April here on FPK. Allison Russell is going to be in a movie with Will Oldham that was all shot here in Louisville. In fact, they've already shot it, so she's in the movie, not going to be. But hopefully we'll be seeing that not too long down the road. Laurie Anderson's Only an Expert before that. Katie Toupin, a 5-0 tune for WFPK's Locals Week. We heard Astronaut. And thanks again to Jasmine Cephas-Jones, that full interview at WFPK.org, and the Kyle Meredith With podcast. Next hour, talking with Hacks star Carl Clemens Hopkins. 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We'll head back into the vaults for this one. Here's a Salua with Sail Into the Bombs. 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